0: Hey, it's Natalie. Well, people need to smile more and just, you know, stop, right? Katy Perry sparked controversy on X, formerly Twitter, after posting photos on Instagram where she poses in front of a lavender wall, leading to accusations of copying Olivia Rodrigo. Okay, so the color purple has become a defining aspect of Olivia Rodrigo's brand. But, you know, Katy Perry posed in front of a purple wall. OMG, she must be copying Olivia Rodrigo. Seriously, like, I think we just need to not create so much drama.
1: Hi, I'm State Representative Steve Doyle. It's been said, we all do better when we all do better. What does that mean to you and me? Just one example. If a young family can't find or afford childcare, one of the parents may have to stay home to take care of the children. That parent isn't available to work at the restaurant down the street. 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We're all affected. Because the two parties couldn't agree on how to respond to the child care crisis, state assistance to child care centers has now ended. Many providers will simply go out of business, or at best, raise prices. Parents won't have daycare, businesses won't have workers. With our current budget surplus, it's a simple fix to restore funding to the child care centers who desperately need it. The legislature can solve this problem if we just get back to work. This message was paid for by the Friends of Steve Doyle.
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4: Tonight brings a few clouds, a low in the low 70s, and patchy fog with visibility around half a mile. Tomorrow turns hot with some clouds and highs in the low 90s. Skies clear tomorrow night as lows settle again in the low 70s. Friday looks similar, mostly clear with highs in the low 90s. Saturday offers sunshine, a high in the upper 80s, and west winds around 10. Sunday stays mostly sunny with highs near 87.

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It's Natalie. I'm getting out of here for today. I'll catch you guys again tomorrow. Have a great day. It's tit for tat.

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0: 55% of Americans say maintaining their social media presence now feels more like work instead of fun. I mean, we used to just update people on everything that was going on. We don't really do that anymore. More than half of us say that we're posting less than we did 5 years ago, and many are being much more selective about what we post. I know I am for sure. The biggest reasons people are pulling back are political arguments, endless doom scrolling, and concerns about privacy. The survey also found younger adults are feeling the pressure the most, with Gen Z most likely to say social media has become exhausting, and I feel that way too. It has me down in the dumps lately, and I'm on it for my job mostly, but the negativity of people on there, it's really sad, and I don't like it.
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0: It's Sarah with you. I gotta tell you, it is like a nonstop battle of the chargers in my house. It's like there is never enough. There could be 10 chargers, but only two of them will ever work because kids are constantly breaking chargers, and we will always inevitably be down to one charger. Right now we have two, but they might still fight over the two that we have and only want one of them. Is this a problem at your house? Do you have one charger? I mean, I just went and bought a new one. Yeah, chargers. Modern technology, I feel like I'm kind of done with it lately.
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4: Tonight brings a few clouds, a low in the low 70s, and patchy fog with visibility around half a mile. Tomorrow turns hot with some clouds and highs in the low 90s. Skies clear tomorrow night as lows settle again in the low 70s. Friday looks similar, mostly clear with highs in the low 90s. Saturday offers sunshine, a high in the upper 80s, and west winds around 10. Sunday stays mostly sunny with highs near 87.

Hey, it's Sarah with you. Well, I am limping along my cell phone right now. I've got like the oldest functioning iPhone probably known to man. And my husband, his phone is newer than mine and his was doing really well. And we were at the point where we kind of need to be thinking about switching to a different phone company or phone plan. But our cell phone company merged with another company. So I was at the store switching out a SIM card and finding out about how much it was going to cost me to get a new phone. And I said, no, thank you. And my husband was trying to limp his phone along. And then he called me today and told me the camera on his phone is broken. Doesn't know how it happened. But why, oh, why do these phones cost us so much? I know I am not alone in this. I know that this bothers you just as much as it bothers me. These phones. I mean, we should probably all go back to the Nokia flip phone, the Razr, right?

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Hey, it's Sarah with you. If someone says it's hard to define love, you'd assume they meant the feeling, not the actual dictionary definition. A new analysis tracked Google search data from January through last week to rank the most searched word definitions in the U.S. so far this year. And gaslighting actually topped the list with roughly 287,000 monthly searches. If you've somehow gone this far into the 2020s without knowing what gaslighting means, it's psychological manipulation over an extended period of time, which causes the victim to question the validity of their own perception of reality. An important definition. And the runner-up is love, with 275,000 monthly definition searches. My question is, why are we searching the definition of love? Is this like a school project, or are we that disconnected from each other? So here is my challenge for you. If you are not going to see someone you love today, give them a call and talk so that they know you care. Okay. And we have to connect with each other. It's important. So give somebody a call.

0: Hey, it's Sarah with you. Well, have you ever made a meatloaf in the crock pot? I tried that this week. I saw it on TikTok, and that actually worked out really well. The video I saw, they made it on top of some potatoes that they had cut up in the crock pot and maybe some green beans as well. I didn't have any potatoes or green beans to put in there, so I just put the meatloaf in there, and it actually worked out really well. I think it would have been even better with the potatoes and green beans because it would have been something to like hold it up to get a little bit more air around the entire thing. But you know, overall, that worked out pretty well for being in there for like 9 hours on low. I wasn't sure how it was going to work out because, you know, the meat was pretty cold, but it wasn't frozen. And you just never know. That's a long time for your meat to be in the slow cooker when you're at work all day. But it wasn't dried out and it was pretty good. And on a hot day, have dinner ready for you. That's pretty awesome when you get home from work.
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2: Hi, this is Todd Steffel, Sergeant at Arms with the Tomah American Legion Post 201. We'd like to thank Torkelson Funeral Home and Cremation, serving our neighbors and friends for over 100 years, for this opportunity to share our story. Tomah American Legion was founded in 1921. We currently have 247 veteran members, 65 auxiliary members, and auxiliary now accepts male spouses, which is a good thing. The building that we currently reside in on 800 Wisconsin Avenue in Tomah was constructed in 1993 and has a complete bar and a hall. Tomah American Legion is also very busy supporting our local Tomah Legion baseball. We have three teams currently, a 19U, a 17U and a 16U. This year, on the 21st of July, we are hosting the 19U regionals. That'll be Tomah, Holman, La Crosse 50 Tours, and Middleton will be here to play a 3 to 4 day regional competition to move on to state. We currently play at the new Tomah City Fields that are on the north end of town off of Flair Avenue, and also our selection for the Wisconsin American Legion Baseball All-Star Game to be held at Milwaukee after the Brewers game. Our representative Blake Hahn was chosen. This is Todd Steffel, Sergeant-at-Arms with the Tomah American Legion Post 201. Again, we'd like to thank Torkelson Funeral Home and Cremation supporting our community for over 100 years. Thank you.
3: Tonight brings a few clouds, a low in the low 70s, and patchy fog with visibility around half a mile. Tomorrow turns hot with some clouds and highs in the low 90s. Skies clear tomorrow night as lows settle again in the low 70s. Friday looks similar, mostly clear with highs in the low 90s. Saturday offers sunshine, a high in the upper 80s, and west winds around 10. Sunday stays mostly sunny with highs near 87.

Hey, it's Sarah. Do you cross your legs when you're sitting? If so, you might not want to hold that position for too long. One of the reasons people like to sit with their legs crossed, apparently, is because it gives your body a little extra support, especially if you're leaning towards a computer. I know I'm doing that most of the day. But here's the catch. If it's your go-to position all day, it can lead to muscle stiffness and some aches and pains. And crossing your legs can also cause a temporary bump in blood pressure, which is why doctors usually want both feet flat on the floor when they're checking it. Basically, crossing your legs is fine, just don't do it for too long. It's really about not keeping yourself in any one position for hours on end. Physical therapists recommend getting up

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1: 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But wait a minute, isn't this...
0: Yeah, yes it is.
1: But I thought the old lady dropped it into the ocean in the air.
0: Well, baby, I went down and got it for you.

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1: For all the times that you rain on my parade, and all the clubs you get in using my name. You think you broke my heart, oh girl, for goodness sake.

Hey, it's Sarah with you. Shania Twain missed Taylor Swift's wedding, and it's Harry Styles' fault. Shania said that she was opening for Harry Styles, who coincidentally happens to be Taylor Swift's ex-boyfriend, and it prevented her from attending Taylor and Travis Kelce's nuptials at Madison Square Garden on July 3rd. Taylor Swift invited me to her wedding, Shania said. I couldn't go because I was already committed to Harry's shows, so that's why I say that it's just kind of funny that it happened that way. She was opening for Harry during his record-breaking Together shows at London's Wembley Stadium that weekend. Shania said she would have done anything to be at Taylor's wedding. That would have been really lovely for me to be there. But I was with Harry, so that's why I'm saying if Harry ever gets married and he wants me to be at his wedding, he's going to have to ask me more in advance. Harry is reportedly engaged to Zoe Kravitz. What a bummer it would be to be invited to that wedding and not be able to go, but because

0: Sarah with you. Well, quick check-in. Still hot outside, and have your sports drinks handy because you're going to be sweating if you're out there. Make sure you're walking the dog before the sun comes up.
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3: Expect some clouds tonight with lows in the low 70s. Tomorrow brings a few clouds and a high in the low 90s. Then mostly clear skies tomorrow night with lows again in the low 70s. Friday looks mostly sunny with temps back in the low 90s. Heading into the weekend, sunshine continues with highs in the upper 80s and lows in the mid 60s. Sunday offers a mix of sun and clouds, highs once more in the upper 80s.

Hey, it's Sarah with you. Gus, a 67-million-year-old T-Rex skeleton sold for $50.1 million at an auction last week, setting a world record price for a dinosaur sold at auction, according to Sotheby's. The sale price surpassed the estimated $20 to $30 million the auction house had expected the skeleton to go for. Bidding began at $19 million. The bidding battle among seven bidders lasted 10 minutes. Gus is now the world's most valuable dinosaur, breaking the previous record set by a stegosaurus skeleton called Apex, which was sold at Sotheby's auction in 2024. Apex went for $44.6 million. Gus is one of the most complete T-Rex skeletons ever discovered. The skeleton is roughly 61% complete by bone elements and 75 to 80% complete by bone mass. 183 fossil bone elements make up the dinosaur. Gus was discovered in 2021 in South Dakota in the northwest corner of the state. Pretty cool. I can't believe that it went for that much money, but I mean, it's pretty huge too, I hear. I wonder where it's going to go.

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0: Hey, it's Sarah with you. I am loving Netflix's new adaptation of Little House on the Prairie. I used to watch the old show with my great-grandma in her upstairs apartment on Washington Street. I can remember that like it was yesterday. We'd eat those little Hershey's Minis. She always had them in this cute little crystal bowl. More than 40 years after the hit series starring Melissa Gilbert went off the air, Netflix is bringing viewers back to that Kansas prairie log cabin where the Ingalls spent much of her childhood by way of TV magic, that is. The wholesome new show was filmed primarily in Canada. All 8 episodes based on the 3rd Little House book dropped last Thursday, and the series has already been renewed for the 2nd season, and I gotta tell you, I really like it. I don't know if it just reminds me of a simpler time from when I was a kid, or if I just like the good old prairie days, but maybe it's a little bit of both, because it's a good one to watch and something that you can watch with the whole family.
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0: Hey, it's Sarah with you. I haven't heard about this until now. A total solar eclipse will take place on August 12th, giving millions of sky watchers across Europe and the Arctic a chance to witness one of nature's most spectacular events, probably because it's not happening here. The eclipse's path of totality, where the moon completely blocks the sun, will cross Greenland, Iceland, the Atlantic Ocean, and Spain, as well as parts of Portugal and Russia, according to NASA. People within the path of totality will see the moon completely cover the sun for a brief period, turning daytime skies dark. Do you remember when this happened a couple of years ago? I think it was like in April. We still weren't in the path of totality here in Wisconsin, but everybody got their solar eclipse glasses. I had one pair in my desk, and I was wondering what I should do with them when I moved desk locations, and honestly, I don't remember if I kept them, so I'm thinking I probably should have. Depending on where you are, the moon will cover a different portion of the sun during the partial eclipse, making it appear as though a bite has been taken out of the sun. Anyone viewing a partial solar eclipse should wear those certified solar eclipse glasses or use a handheld solar viewer. Regular sunglasses are not safe for viewing the sun. NASA says the only time it's safe to view the sun without the certified eclipse glasses is during totality, when the moon completely covers the sun. Since the August 12th eclipse will be partial across the United States, viewers should wear eclipse glasses throughout the entire event.
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5: Expect some clouds tonight with lows in the low 70s. Tomorrow brings a few clouds and a high in the low 90s. Then mostly clear skies tomorrow night with lows again in the low 70s. Friday looks mostly sunny with temps back in the low 90s. Heading into the weekend, sunshine continues with highs in the upper 80s and lows in the mid 60s. Sunday offers a mix of sun and clouds, highs once more in the upper 80s.

Hey, it's Sarah. Well, this is relief to hear. The House of Representatives on Tuesday passed a bill that would make daylight savings time permanent throughout the United States, marking a major effort in a long-standing effort to end the time change Americans endure twice a year. The bill, called the Sunshine Protection Act, must now be approved by the Senate before it can become law. Permanent daylight savings time have been proposed in some form every year for nearly a decade, but the idea may finally have the votes to become a reality thanks to broad bipartisan support and vocal backing from President Trump. Do you think that they can actually make it happen this time? I guess time will. Well, daylight savings time was first adopted during World War I in an effort to conserve energy, but it didn't become the norm nationwide until the 1960s. Today, every state except Hawaii and Arizona springs forward 1 hour in March before falling back an hour to what's known as standard time in mid-November. Kind of crazy.

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Overnight, nearly clear with lows in the low 70s. A hot one today with highs in the low 90s. This evening, mainly clear and similar lows in the low 70s. Look for a few clouds tomorrow with highs again in the low 90s. Heading into the weekend, mainly sunny with a high in the upper 80s. Expect winds from the northwest at 10. Sunday should bring more sun than clouds with highs near 87.

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Overnight, nearly clear with lows in the low 70s. A hot one today with highs in the low 90s. This evening, mainly clear and similar lows in the low 70s. Look for a few clouds tomorrow with highs again in the low 90s. Heading into the weekend, mainly sunny with a high in the upper 80s. Expect winds from the northwest at 10. Sunday should bring more sun than clouds with highs near 87.

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Overnight, nearly clear with lows in the low 70s. A hot one today with highs in the low 90s. This evening, mainly clear and similar lows in the low 70s. Look for a few clouds tomorrow with highs again in the low 90s. Heading into the weekend, mainly sunny with a high in the upper 80s, expect winds from the northwest at 10. Sunday should bring more sun than clouds with highs near 87.

0: Hey, it's Reed and Chelsea along with you. My dad sent us this, Chelsea, with the pavement can get to be 140 degrees when you have heat like this in the middle of the day.
1: I did see that.
0: Walking your dog and all of that. But I got my hair cut.
1: Even thinking about your kids, they don't understand the idea that it's like burning hot and your feet are burning hot. Like, we were just at a beach over the weekend and the sand was so hot.
0: Yeah,
1: and it like hurt your feet badly. And we had to explain to the kids, like, the sun warms that stuff up much quicker than it does the grass or whatever. So we had that talk, but it's the same thing with the pavement.
0: But I was getting my hair cut the other day, and the gal who cuts our hair and another one of her people, they both have dogs, and they were talking about their dogs and how they like the warm pavement. And they were both talking about how, I know you're not supposed to have your dog outside that much in the heat, but what if they love the heat? Like, what if they love laying on that warm pavement?
1: Oh, sure.
0: And so I think you just have to watch the panting and make sure you're offering them water and encouraging water as much as you can. But 140 degrees, I mean, when they talk about, you could fry eggs on that. You literally.
1: Yeah.
0: With some of the pavement this week, you could do it.

0: Hey, it's Reed and Chelsea. Reed, this is really something. So, do you know those kind of like flower arrangements that are behind the aisle sometimes when people are getting married? We didn't have one, but
1: No.
0: oh boy. Okay, so picture this. This wedding is outside, and there is this kind of flower arrangement thing in the background. So, right before the people were walking down the aisle, the wedding party, the bridegroom, all that. It kind of was raining a little bit and it was a little windy. So the like flower thing was really woof. It was hanging on. So the florist ran down the hill while the people were coming down the aisle. No guests really saw her. And she laid behind the flower arrangement on the ground, on the cement, in the rain. She is the one who held it up. And nobody knew.
1: Dedication.
0: Nobody knew, but this went viral. And the bride didn't even know. And she was just like, whoa, that's like, next level service. And it truly was because she was just laying on the concrete. Nobody could see her, but she is the reason why the thing was standing.
1: The venue that we had a great gal who helped us, just with the venue and how those people are, and we got to work with like a great DJ and the best people with weddings, and this may be true of a lot of things, a lot of industries, but they like take it really personally.
0: Yeah.
1: And that person, it's like, I am going to go basically sacrifice
0: Myself.
1: for this. But the pictures, if they had a videographer,
0: Right.
1: all those, that's that one shot. But I always
0: It's
1: remind
0: true.
1: people, I am pro outdoor wedding. Just know what you're taking on
0: Yeah.
1: because you are taking a risk and you just have to embrace that.

0: Breeden Chelsea with you. Chelsea, got some sad news here. Hopefully he will be okay. But Sully, who landed, Sully Sullenberg, who landed on the Hudson.
1: I do remember Captain Sully Reed.
0: Yeah, he told people he's been diagnosed with early stage Alzheimer's.
1: Oh, no.
0: Diagnosis came in August of last year. This is the first time he's going public with it. You want to take a guess as to when he landed U.S. Airways Flight 1549 on the Hudson River. You want to guess the year? Saved all 155 lives on board. It feels like that story was so massive that it's been around for like 30 years, but obviously it hasn't. Do you want to guess? It was cold.
1: Well, yeah, but I'm not guessing the month. I'm guessing the
0: year. Guess the year?
1: 2010.
0: 2009. You had something the other night. You guessed two things, and I remember what it was. I'm like, it was the ages of people. And I was like, you were off by 1 year for each of them.
1: I was actually. Yeah. No, we were watching this show, and you're like, do you know how old that guy is? And I was just like, 26. And you're like, he is 26.
0: Yeah.
1: How old is this girl? And I was like, oh, gosh, she's got to be 33 something, and she's 34. But it's like, how do you do that? I was just like, I just know.
0: Yeah.
1: I go back to the moment where I saw it on TV, and I was obviously living at home with my parents, and we had this little TV in the kitchen, and we would watch it while we were getting ready for dinner, and I saw, like, this, you know, it being on there about the airplane being in the river, and I was just like, this seems like it's out of a movie, but it wasn't.
0: I remember.
1: Was wild. Do you remember where you were?
0: Yeah, I was living, obviously, at my dad's house. I was, like, freshman in high school.
1: Yeah.
0: And I remember sitting there watching on the TV going, that's a full-on plane on the water. And then it was, like, New York City. People are like, this is not a terrorist attack. Now, here's something I bet you wouldn't believe. He'll be inducted in the National Aviation Hall of Fame in September. I don't know what's taken so long. I would think January 16th of 2009 you'd induct the guy. But apparently it's taken them, you know,
1: whoopsies,
0: 17 years to get that recognition. So why is he coming forward now? He says he's sharing this diagnosis so other families, quote, living in the shadows, feel able to step forward. And obviously we know there are so many people, Alzheimer's touches roughly

0: 7.2 million U.S. families. I know people who have personally been affected by it. And he's 75. Sure wish that he wasn't dealing with this, but I think he'll do an amazing job of advocating for those and raising funds and all of those important things.
1: A job at Cardinal IG comes with a lot of perks, but here's what really stands out to Sean.
2: I think the work environment for sure is huge. I get along really well with the other staff here, but also the profit sharing is very nice. I've worked other jobs before where they claim they do profit sharing or some type of bonuses and you don't actually see it. And here they really stick to that and explain what the profit sharing is every month and why and talk through the numbers. So I like the transparency from leadership on that.
1: Cardinal IG is currently hiring for production. 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
4: 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We have three teams currently, a 19U, a 17U and a 16U. This year, on the 21st of July, we are hosting the 19U regionals. That'll be Toma, Holman, La Crosse 50 Tours, and Middleton will be here to play a 3 to 4 day regional competition to move on to state. We currently play at the new Toma City Fields that are on the north end of town off of Flair Avenue, and also our selection for the Wisconsin American Legion Baseball All-Star Game to be held at Milwaukee after the Brewers game, our representative Blake Hahn was chosen. This is Todd Steffel, Sergeant Arms with the Toma American Legion Post 201. Again, we'd like to thank Torkelson Funeral Home and Cremation supporting our community for over 100 years. Thank you.
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6: Today's partly cloudy with highs in the low 90s. Tonight brings a few clouds, lows in the low 70s. Tomorrow looks much the same, a few clouds and highs again in the low 90s, while tomorrow night stays mostly clear with lows back in the low 70s. Saturday turns mostly sunny, high in the upper 80s, winds from the northwest at 10. Sunday keeps the sunshine going, highs near 86, lows dropping to the upper 60s,

0: Hey, it's Chelsea. He's Reed. Reed, the West Nile virus was detected in Milwaukee, the first in the state for this year. So, some people, you know,
1: is this the mosquito thing?
0: Yes, West Nile virus. So, you know, there's ways that you can prevent or lower your risk of, you know, having this. So, obviously, using insect spray, limiting your time outside during peak mosquito activity. That's like the worst when you're outside.
1: Well, yeah,
0: for peak mosquito activity.
1: I'm not there anyway, West Nile or not. Like that's miserable.
0: Yep. Removing standing water from around your home if you can. So that was the first detection this year of the West Nile virus.
1: You know, DEET does amazing things, but you can't put DEET on kids.
0: Right.
1: And this DEET free stuff, there's a reason we put DEET in this stuff.
0: I know.
1: I mean, some of these other things, it's like lavender. And it's like, this is not working. Like, I think they're attracted to it. So it's so hard. You want to keep your kids protected. You do have to stay indoors at certain times of the year in Wisconsin.
0: You do.
1: And I know, like, summer in Wisconsin and everybody not from the Midwest thinks, oh, it's the most amazing. No, you have 100-degree heat index weeks. The mosquitoes at certain points of the summer are miserable if you've had quite a bit of rain.
0: Yeah.
1: And I don't fight it. I'm just like, okay, we're inside then. And that's okay, too.
0: Yep.

0: There's Chelsea. I'm Reed. Okay, Chelsea, let's talk about a little back-to-school shopping here. Do you think spending will increase or decrease for the 2026 school year?
1: Increase. Because things are more expensive.
0: Inflation adjusted.
1: Oh.
0: Increase or decrease?
1: Decrease.
0: By 6%. Which, that's not insignificant.
1: Well, what are they cutting back on, I wonder?
0: Economic uncertainty prompting parents to tighten their budgets. Families plan to spend an average of, this is nationwide here, okay, but $570 per child. Yeah. Now you go, well, public school is free. Well, you got taxes, but what you have to do with the supplies and all the stuff.
1: So no, many, maybe a new outfit. I mean, come on.
0: One new pair of shoes.
1: Yep.
0: Many parents are going to be shopping earlier this year, Chels, not because they're excited for kids to get back to a routine, but to try and take advantage of promotions.
1: Yep.
0: They're comparing prices more carefully.
1: Yep.
0: They're prioritizing essential purchases over discretionary items.
1: Yep.
0: Now, what's a discretionary item for
1: Grant's
0: a kid going back to school?
1: Using the same crayon box.
0: Absolutely. And hey, go easy on those crayons. 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
4: 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The city of La Crosse will host a citywide bike rodeo next Thursday, July 23rd from 2:30 to 4:30 at Myrick Park. Tailored for elementary-aged kids, this event will teach them about bicycling skills, including maneuvering, yielding, stopping, and looking both ways. 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Complimentary bike checks and helmet fittings will also be provided. Get all the details at cityoflacrosse.org. I'm Kelly Wild for Magnum Media.
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6: Today's partly cloudy with highs in the low 90s. Tonight brings a few clouds, lows in the low 70s. Tomorrow looks much the same, a few clouds and highs again in the low 90s, while tomorrow night stays mostly clear with lows back in the low 70s. Saturday turns mostly sunny, high in the upper 80s, winds from the northwest at 10. Sunday keeps the sunshine going, highs near 86, lows dropping to the upper 60s,

Hey, it's Reed and Chelsea along with you. All right, Chelsea, let's go to Mick Jagger. I was listening to an interview that he did with the New York Times. It was interesting. Rolling Stones frontman, of course. He's 82 years old. And he has a regret. He's done so many things in his

0: life.
1: What is it?
0: He never met Elvis Presley. And he was on the Conan O'Brien podcast. And he said he stupidly took John Lennon's advice to skip the meeting.
1: Oh, wow.
0: Because John Lennon warned him, you should never meet your heroes. And a lot of people have said that advice over the years.
1: Yep, I've heard that.
0: And Mick said he wanted to keep his own version of Elvis intact. You know, you have this idea of Elvis, and this is what, you know, he wanted to keep it intact. But he said it is a regret.
1: Really?
0: It's amazing because you think about musicians, right? I just said Mick Jagger, Elvis Presley, and John Lennon, three of the all-time greats.
1: Mm-hmm.
0: But Elvis died in 77 at 42 years old. Lennon was murdered just 3 years later at 40.
1: Wow.
0: And here's Mick still rocking.
1: Yep.
0: At 82 Literally, years old.
1: Still rocking.
0: And I have thought about many, many times if, you know, like John Lennon would have lived to Paul McCartney's age.
1: Mm.
0: You know, if Elvis would have lived
1: right.
0: even to be 70, which today does not feel even like that's old. But yeah, he regrets that he never met Elvis Presley. But I don't think Lennon's advice was necessarily bad advice.
1: Mm-hmm.

Hey, it's Reed and Chelsea. Reed, we have some messages to go through from the text line 910-912-6060 regarding kids waking up early.

0: So we have somebody here. You can absolutely control it 100%. I have two kids that gotta get up early, Okay. But would play quietly until we got up.
1: Oh, so they want to get up early. That's what they're going to do. Okay.
0: Yep. It's a learned behavior to self-soothe and entertain themselves.
1: Well, I said very pointedly that we have friends that, well, their kid gets up at 5:30 and I want to be like, and I don't want to be a know-it-all parent because I don't know it all.
0: But to what age can you control it though? Like, well, when they're babies, you cannot control it.
1: Babies are different.
0: Yeah,
1: but 4, 5, 6 years old, it's just, I've had.
0: Brielle's not 4, 5, 6 years old.
1: I'm not saying you can control her, but I'm saying once you're 3.5 and up, I mean, you have to handle yourself.
0: Our son was the only one in the house that was an early riser. Even at a fairly young age, we told him he could be up, but he needed to play quietly. They could turn on the TV, get out a game, whatever, but they don't need to wake everyone else up. Okay, last one.
1: Oh, yes. That's another person. So people are agreeing here.
0: Yeah, yeah.
1: Okay, good.
0: We have 3 agreements, and we got no agreements.
1: Fantastic.
0: Yes, you can absolutely teach your kids not to get up at the crack of dawn. Before our kids could tell time, there was an alarm clock that glowed red when it was time to be in bed and green when they could get up. Yep, I've seen that before. We've used it.
1: Doesn't work that great. A lot of times kids ignore it, but I love if your kids didn't for you.
0: Yeah.
1: My big thing is just you got to be like, hey, just because you're up.
0: Each kid's different, though. Like, Brielle is going to have something like that because she is very much on her own timeline and her own drum.
1: And oddly, she'll respect it. But she doesn't want you up in her business either. You know, that's where Grant just wants that engagement that we talk about.
0: Uh-huh.
1: But yeah, I don't want to tell these parents because I don't want to sound like I know it all. But I want to be like, well, why don't you just push them to not wake everybody up? It's like, because the parent's exhausted. Like, well, I've been up since 5 o'clock. It's like, why?
0: Yeah.
1: Well, because my kid's up. Yeah. Like,
0: no, when you need
1: stay in bed or read a book or. Well, they don't want to do that. Well, tough.
0: They almost need that extra sleep on the weekends.
1: Yeah, and I just like, you know, tough. We're not going to make our kids comfortable all the time.
0: Oh,
1: like,
0: boy.
1: Sit in your cushy bed with all your books and your stuffed animals and figure it out.
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5: An air quality alert is in effect for our area into tomorrow. Smoke originating from wildfires near the boundary waters will likely lead to reduced visibility and hazardous air quality. La Crosse County is looking to discontinue the regional smart bus service at the end of the year. The county was considering doing that last fall, but decided to keep the program for another year at the last minute. County program costs are projected to go up nearly $200,000 next year. Monroe, Vernon, and Crawford counties have discontinued their service financial support. There will be a public hearing before possible cancellation. The program has been in place since 2012. The city of Menominee is installing a lawn irrigation ban on local residents. City officials say the heat is resulting in extreme demands from its water system, and that, in turn, is affecting water pressure. The water pressure issues could have an impact on first responders' ability to battle fires. The ban has been put in place until August 1st. The U.S. Army Garrison Fort McCoy will hold a change of command ceremony for a new garrison commander tomorrow morning at 9:30 at Fort McCoy. Colonel Sheila Baez Ramirez will relinquish command to Colonel Sarah Fraticelli in a ceremony at the Fort McCoy commemorative area. As garrison commander, Fraticelli will be responsible for day-to-day operation and management. And tonight's Moon Tunes concert in La Crosse has been canceled. The event was called off due to high heat and poor air quality. Now you're up to date, Boomer Gullah, Magnum Media News.

I just wanna hold you. Oh yeah, I'm in too deep. Have I lost my mind?

0: Please, Reed and Chelsea, read this. Mom went viral for a creative way for her and her kids, well, more her kids, right? Let's be real.
1: Absolutely. Trying to figure out something for them to do.
0: Be entertained with just everyday items. So what she did was had them lay on the concrete. I'm sure it wasn't on a day like today. Let's just be clear.
1: Yep.
0: Lay on the concrete and make different poses. So this one was her son laying, and he had like a basketball in his hand. So it was just kind of like the Air Jordan thing. Mm-hmm. And then she would take the garden hose and spray him. And then it would leave like an outline, obviously, of like that stencil or whatever. And she said it entertained them for a while. And it really is about making memories, keeping them occupied with everyday items. And I was just like, you know, Grant would actually get a kick out of this, but I don't know if he'd like the hose type thing.
1: And it would require him to be still.
0: It required him to be still.
1: And
0: which,
1: if he can't sit still, and if he is still, you will have to make up that energy time later.
0: Yeah. So she called it almost like driveway artwork. But
1: wouldn't it kind of splatter? I'm surprised that works as well with the outline.
0: No, it. There's pictures on here. It's quite something, but
1: yeah, no, you got to figure out.
0: Oh, here's one. They're pretending to be the Statue of Liberty. That's kind of funny.

0: Hey, it's Reed and Chelsea with you. Okay, Chelsea, Yahoo Lifestyle reporting that cigarettes are creeping back as a, quote, really? Vintage vice in celebrity and social media culture. Kylie Jenner on Vanity Fair, Hailey Bieber in an interview, Dua Lipa's pre-wedding Instagram, all featured cigarettes. And it's very interesting. They're saying, well, what's the theory behind this? Because we know the data on cigarettes. Mm-hmm. Like, mm-hmm. That's not debated.
1: Mm-hmm.
0: And you got wellness culture backlash. You've got some other things here, like post-pandemic nihilism and some other ideas with this. But CDC data still shows cigarettes use has declined substantially over the past 7 years. Smoking reigns the leading cause of preventable death in America. But they're just talking about how you've got some of these celebrities who are bringing it almost to this just kind of
1: There moment. Is a girl, a woman on The Housewives that famously smokes a cigarette when she's stressed. And it's like
0: how often
1: gotten
0: she's
1: to
0: stressed?
1: Be her thing. Really, it's only like once or twice in a season. It's okay. Not all the time. But it's kind of gotten to be her thing. And it's almost been, you know, made a little famous from that.
0: Mm.
1: So I'm not surprised with what you're saying because I've seen it here and there.
0: It's I'm one of these people, right? You know, where it's like, I'm not going to smoke a cigarette.
1: Mm-hmm.
0: But if people want to, right. And you know the health risks,
1: mm-hmm.
0: This is a free country.
1: Yep.
0: My only concern is just like, you know, you can't be a drag on society in the future for those life decisions. And that's just smoking, you know, and that's one of the things that gets to be kind of interesting. It used to be in the 1800s. I mean, it's just, you know, and not that they knew what the hell things were at that time. But yeah, you've got some of these younger women.
1: Really?
0: On their socials and their stuff that.
1: Okay.
0: Yeah. Now, the one thing it notes here that I just want to bring up, Chelsea, our 90s kids, I mean, to the kids of today, they used to have in the bar, you just smoked.
1: I know.
0: And I remember.
1: Oh, yeah.
0: When that was banned.
1: Mm-hmm.
0: And that was not good for a lot of bar owners.
1: Right.
0: Good. Some bar owners liked it, but.
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5: Today's partly cloudy with highs in the low 90s. Tonight brings a few clouds, lows in the low 70s. Tomorrow looks much the same, a few clouds and highs again in the low 90s, while tomorrow night stays mostly clear with lows back in the low 70s. Saturday turns mostly sunny, high in the upper 80s, winds from the northwest at 10. Sunday keeps the sunshine going, highs near 86, lows dropping to the upper 60s,

0: So it's 22, I don't think is good nor bad, right? Mm. You're still upper half of the 50 states, but obviously the higher, the better. But this is one entity's ranking on it.
1: Okay.

0: Hey, it's Reed and Chelsea along with you. My dad sent us this, Chelsea, with the pavement can get to be 140 degrees when you have heat like this in the middle of the day.
1: I did see that.
0: Walking your dog and all of that. But I got my hair cut.
1: Even thinking about your kids. They don't understand the idea that it's like burning hot and your feet are burning hot. Like, we were just at a beach over the weekend and the sand was so hot.
0: Yeah,
1: and it like hurt your feet badly. And we had to explain to the kids, like, the sun warms that stuff up much quicker than it does the grass or whatever. So we had that talk. But it's the same thing with the pavement.
0: But I was getting my hair cut the other day, and the gal who cuts our hair and another one of her people, they both have dogs, and they were talking about their dogs and how they like the warm pavement. And they were both talking about how, I know you're not supposed to have your dog outside that much in the heat, but what if they love the heat? Like, what if they love laying on that warm pavement?
1: Oh, sure.
0: And so I think you just have to watch the panting and make sure you're offering them water and encouraging water as much as you can. But 140 degrees, I mean, when they talk about, you could fry eggs on that. You literally.
1: Yeah.
0: With some of the pavement this week, you could do it.
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4: An air quality alert is in effect for our area into tomorrow. Smoke originating from wildfires near the boundary waters will likely lead to reduced visibility and hazardous air quality. La Crosse County is looking to discontinue the regional SMART bus service at the end of the year. The county was considering doing that last fall, but decided to keep the program for another year at the last minute. County program costs are projected to go up nearly $200,000 next year. Monroe, Vernon, and Crawford counties have discontinued their service financial support. There will be a public hearing before possible cancellation. The program has been in place since 2012. The city of Menominee is installing a lawn irrigation ban on local residents. City officials say the heat is resulting in extreme demands from its water system, and that, in turn, is affecting water pressure. The water pressure issues could have an impact on first responders' ability to battle fires. The ban has been put in place until August 1st. The U.S. Army Garrison Fort McCoy will hold a change of command ceremony for a new garrison commander tomorrow morning at 9:30 at Fort McCoy. Colonel Sheila Baez Ramirez will relinquish command to Colonel Sarah Fraticelli in a ceremony at the Fort McCoy commemorative area. As garrison commander, Fraticelli will be responsible for day-to-day operation and management. And tonight's Moon Tunes concert in La Crosse has been canceled. The event was called off due to high heat and poor air quality. Now you're up to date, Boomer Gullah, Magnum Media News.

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0: Hey, it's Reed and Chelsea. Reed, this is really something. So do you know those kind of like flower arrangements that are behind the aisle sometimes when people are getting married? We didn't have one, but...
1: No.
0: Oh, boy. Okay, so picture this. This wedding is outside and there's this kind of flower arrangement thing in the background. So right before the people were walking down the aisle, the wedding party, the bridegroom, all that, it kind of was raining a little bit and it was a little windy. So the like flower thing was really woof. It was hanging on. So the florist ran down the hill while the people were coming down the aisle. No guests really saw her. And she laid behind the flower arrangement on the ground, on the cement, in the rain. She is the one who held it up. And nobody Dedication. Knew. Nobody knew, but this went viral. And the bride didn't even know. And she was just like, whoa, that's like, you know, next level service. And it truly was, because she was just laying on the concrete. You know, nobody could see her, but she is the reason why the thing was standing.
1: The venue that we had a great gal who helped us, you know, just with the venue and, you know, as people are. And we got to work with like a great DJ and the best people with weddings. And this may be true of a lot of things, a lot of industries, but they like take it really personally.
0: Yeah.
1: And that person, it's like, I am going to go basically sacrifice
0: myself
1: for this. But the pictures, if they had a videographer, right, all those, that's that one shot. But I always remind people, I am pro outdoor wedding. Just know what you're taking on.
0: Yeah.
1: Because you are taking a risk and you just have to embrace that.
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6: Today's partly cloudy with highs in the low 90s. Tonight brings a few clouds, lows in the low 70s. Tomorrow looks much the same, a few clouds and highs again in the low 90s, while tomorrow night stays mostly clear with lows back in the low 70s. Saturday turns mostly sunny, high in the upper 80s, winds from the northwest at 10. Sunday keeps the sunshine going, highs near 86, lows dropping to the upper 60s,

0: Reading Chelsea with you. Chelsea, got some sad news here. Hopefully he will be okay. But Sully Sullenberg, who landed on the Hudson.
1: I do remember Captain Sully Reed.
0: Yeah, he told people he's been diagnosed with early stage Alzheimer's.
1: Oh, no.
0: Diagnosis came in August of last year. This is the first time he's going public with it. You want to take a guess as to when he landed U.S. Airways Flight 1549 on the Hudson River. You want to guess the year? Saved all 155 lives on board. It feels like that story was so massive that it's been around for like 30 years, but obviously it hasn't. Do you want to guess? It was cold.
1: Well, yeah, but I'm not guessing the month. I'm guessing the year.
0: Guess the year?
1: 2010.
0: 2009. You had something the other night. You guessed two things, and I remember what it was. I'm like, it was the ages of people. And I was like, you were off by 1 year for each of them.
1: I was actually. Yeah, yeah. No, we were watching this show, and you're like, do you know how old that guy is? And I was just like, 26. And you're like, he is 26.
0: Yeah.
1: How old is this girl? And I was like, oh, gosh, she's got to be 33 something, and she's 34. But he's like, how do you do that? I was just like, I just know.
0: Yeah.
1: I go back to the moment where I saw it on TV, and I was obviously living at home with my parents, and we had this little TV in the kitchen, and we would watch it while we were getting ready for dinner, and I saw, like, this, you know, it being on there about the airplane being in the river, and I was just like, this seems like it's out of a movie, but it wasn't.
0: I remember. Yeah, I was living obviously at my dad's house. I was like freshman in high school.
1: Yeah.
0: And I remember sitting there watching on the TV going, that's a full on plane on the water. And then it was like New York City. People are like, this is not a terrorist attack. This now here's something I bet you wouldn't believe. He'll be inducted in the National Aviation Hall of Fame in September. I don't know what's taken so long. I would think January 16th of 2009, you'd induct the guy. But apparently it's taken them, you know,
1: whoopsies,
0: 17 years to get that recognition. So why is he coming forward now? He says he's sharing this diagnosis so other families, quote, living in the shadows, feel able to step forward. And obviously we know there are so many people

0: Hey, it's Chelsea. He's Reed. Reed, the West Nile virus was detected in Milwaukee, the first in the state for this year. So, right. Some people, you
1: is
0: know,
1: this the mosquito thing?
0: Yes, West yeah. Nile virus. So, you know, there's ways that you can prevent or lower your risk of, you know, having this. So obviously using insect spray, limiting your time outside during peak mosquito activity. That's like the worst when you're outside mosquito activity.
1: I'm not there anyway, West Nile or not. Like that's miserable.
0: Yeah. Removing standing water from around your home if you can. So that was the first detection this year of the West Nile virus.
1: You know, DEET does amazing things, but you can't put DEET on kids.
0: Right.
1: And this DEET free stuff, there's a reason we put DEET in this stuff.
0: I know.
1: I mean, some of these other things, it's like lavender. And it's like, this is not working. Like, I think they're attracted to it. So it's so hard. You want to keep your kids protected. You do have to stay indoors at certain times of the year in Wisconsin.
0: You do.
1: And I know like summer in Wisconsin and everybody not from the Midwest thinks, oh, it's the most amazing. No, you have 100 degree heat index weeks. The mosquitoes at certain points of the summer are miserable if you've had quite a bit of rain.
0: Yeah.
1: And I don't fight it. I'm just like, okay, we're inside then. And that's okay too.
0: Yep.
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4: An air quality alert is in effect for our area into tomorrow. Smoke originating from wildfires near the boundary waters will likely lead to reduced visibility and hazardous air quality. La Crosse County is looking to discontinue the regional Smart Bus service at the end of the year. The county was considering doing that last fall, but decided to keep the program for another year at the last minute. County program costs are projected to go up nearly $200,000 next year. Monroe, Vernon, and Crawford counties have discontinued their service financial support. There will be a public hearing before possible cancellation. The program has been in place since 2012. The city of Menominee is installing a lawn irrigation ban on local residents. City officials say the heat is resulting in extreme demands from its water system, and that, in turn, is affecting water pressure. The water pressure issues could have an impact on first responders' ability to battle fires. The ban has been put in place until August 1st. The U.S. Army Garrison Fort McCoy will hold a change of command ceremony for a new garrison commander tomorrow morning at 9:30 at Fort McCoy. Colonel Sheila Baez Ramirez will relinquish command to Colonel Sarah Fraticelli in a ceremony at the Fort McCoy commemorative area. As garrison commander, Fraticelli will be responsible for day-to-day operation and management. And tonight's Moon Tunes concert in La Crosse has been canceled. The event was called off due to high heat and poor air quality. Now you're up to date, Boomer Gullah, Magnum Media News.

0: There's Chelsea. I'm Reed. Okay, Chelsea, let's talk about a little back-to-school shopping here. Do you think spending will increase or decrease for the 2026 school year?
1: Increase. Because things are more expensive.
0: Inflation adjusted.
1: Oh.
0: Increase or decrease?
1: Decrease.
0: By 6%. Which, that's not insignificant.
1: Well, what are they cutting back on, I wonder?
0: Economic uncertainty prompting parents to tighten their budgets. Families plan to spend an average of, this is nationwide here, okay, but $570 per child. Yeah. Now you go, well, public school is free. Well, you got taxes, but what you have to do with the supplies and all the stuff. So no, many,
1: maybe a new outfit. I mean, come on.
0: One new pair of shoes.
1: Yep.
0: Many parents are going to be shopping earlier this year, Chels, not because they're excited for kids to get back to a routine, but to try and take advantage of promotions.
1: Yep.
0: They're comparing prices more carefully.
1: Yep.
0: They're prioritizing essential purchases over discretionary items.
1: Yep.
0: Now, what's a discretionary item for
1: Grant's
0: a kid going back to school?
1: Using the same crayon box.
0: Absolutely. And hey, go easy on those crayons. Don't snap them. We were at this restaurant, and he was coloring in the little sheet, and he's like, snap. Boy, Daddy, somebody snap. And I'm like, just don't push as hard. He's like, I'm not even pushing hard. Snap. So, also, Chelsea, this is interesting. Value-conscious consumers are increasingly embracing AI-powered shopping tools to find deals, compare products, and manage spending more efficiently.
1: Mm.
0: So, if you're a parent looking at that list going, woo, that's a lot of items, you are certainly not alone.
1: Okay.

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0: Hey, it's Reed and Chelsea along with you. All right, Chelsea, let's go to Mick Jagger. I was listening to an interview that he did with the New York Times. It was interesting. Rolling Stones frontman, of course. He's 82 years old. And he has a regret. He's done so many things in his life.
1: What is it?
0: He never met Elvis Presley. And he was on the Conan O'Brien podcast. And he said he stupidly took John Lennon's advice to skip the meeting.
1: Oh, wow.
0: Because John Lennon warned him, you should never meet your heroes. And a lot of people have said that advice over the years.
1: Yep, I've heard that.
0: And Mick said he wanted to keep his own version of Elvis intact. You know, you have this idea of Elvis, and this is what, you know, he wanted to keep it intact. But he said it is a regret.
1: Really?
0: It's amazing because you think about musicians, right? I just said Mick Jagger, Elvis Presley, and John Lennon, three of the all-time greats.
1: Mm-hmm.
0: But Elvis died in 77 at 42 years old. Lennon was murdered just 3 years later at 40.
1: Wow.
0: And here's Mick still rocking.
1: Yep.
0: At 82 years old.
1: Still rocking.
0: And I have thought about many, many times if, you know, like John Lennon would have lived to Paul McCartney's age.
1: Mm.
0: You know, if Elvis would have lived
1: right.
0: even to be 70, which today does not feel even like that's old. But yeah, he regrets that he never met Elvis Presley. But I don't think Lennon's advice was necessarily bad advice.
1: Mm-hmm.
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7: Today's partly cloudy with highs in the low 90s. Tonight brings a few clouds, lows in the low 70s. Tomorrow looks much the same, a few clouds and highs again in the low 90s, while tomorrow night stays mostly clear with lows back in the low 70s. Saturday turns mostly sunny, high in the upper 80s, winds from the northwest at 10. Sunday keeps the sunshine going, highs near 86, lows dropping to the upper 60s,

0: It's Reed and Chelsea. Reed, we have some messages to go through from the text line 910-912-6060 regarding kids waking up early. So we have somebody here. You can absolutely control it 100%. I have two kids that gotta get up early, Okay. But would play quietly until we got up.
1: Oh, so they want to get up early. That's what they're going to do. Okay.
0: Yep. It's a learned behavior to self-soothe and entertain themselves.
1: Well, I said very pointedly that we have friends that, well, their kid gets up at 5:30 and I want to be like, and I don't want to be a know-it-all parent because
0: but
1: I don't know
0: it
1: all.
0: What age can you control it though? Like, well, when they're babies, you can
1: babies
0: control
1: are different.
0: It at
1: no, but 4, 5, 6 years old, it's just I've had
0: Brielle's not 4, 5, 6 years old.
1: I'm not saying you can control her, but I'm saying once you're 3 and a half and up, I mean you it's like okay. You have to handle yourself.
0: Our son was the only one in the house that was an early riser. Even at a fairly young age, we told him he could be up, but he needed to play quietly. They yes. could turn on the TV, get out a game, whatever, but they don't need to wake everyone else up. Okay, last one.
1: Oh, yes. That's another person. So people are agreeing here.
0: Yeah, yeah.
1: Okay, good.
0: We have three agreements, and got not
1: fantastic.
0: Agreements.
1: Fantastic.
0: Yes, you can absolutely teach your kids not to get up at the crack of dawn. Before our kids could tell time, there was an alarm clock that glowed red when it was time to be in bed and green when they could get up. Yep, I've seen that before. We've used it.
1: Doesn't work that great. A lot of times kids ignore it, but I love if your kids didn't for you.
0: Yeah.
1: My big thing is just you got to be like, hey, just because you're
0: up. Each kid's different though. Like Brielle is going to have something like that because she is very much... on her own timeline and her own drum.
1: And oddly, she'll respect it. But she doesn't want you up in her business either. You know, that's where Grant just wants that engagement that we talk about.
0: Uh-huh.
1: But yeah, I don't want to tell these parents because I don't want to sound like I know it all. But I want to be like, well, why don't you just push them to not wake everybody up? It's like, because the parent's exhausted. Like, well, I've been up since 5 o'clock. It's like, why?
0: Yeah.
1: Well, because my kid's up. Yeah. Like,
0: no,
1: have
0: and you
1: them
0: need
1: stay in bed or read a book or... Well, they don't want to do that. Well, tough.
0: They almost need that extra sleep on the weekends.
1: Yeah, and I
0: you
1: just
0: know what
1: like,
0: I'm saying?
1: You know, tough. We're not going to make our kids comfortable all the time.
0: Oh,
1: like,
0: boy.
1: Sit in your cushy bed with all your books and your stuffed animals and figure it out.

0: Hayes, Reed, and Chelsea, read this mom went viral for a creative way for her and her kids, well, more her kids, right? Let's be real.
1: Absolutely. Trying to figure out something for them to do.
0: Be entertained with just everyday items. So what she did was had them lay on the concrete. I'm sure it wasn't on a day like today. Let's just be clear.
1: Yep.
0: Lay on the concrete and make different poses. So this one was her son laying, and he had like a basketball in his hand. So it was just kind of like the Air Jordan thing. Mm-hmm. And then she would take the garden hose and spray him. And then it would leave like an outline, obviously, of like that stencil or whatever. And she said it entertained them for a while. And it really is about making memories, keeping them occupied with everyday items. And I was just like, you know, Grant would actually get a kick out of this, but I don't know if he'd like the hose type thing.
1: And it would require him to be still.
0: It required him to be still.
1: And
0: which,
1: if he can't sit still, and if he is still, you will have to make up that energy time later.
0: Yeah. So she called it almost like driveway artwork. But
1: wouldn't it kind of splatter? I'm surprised that works as well with the outline.
0: No, it. There's pictures on here. It's quite something, but...
1: Yeah, no, you got to figure out...
0: Oh, here's one. They're pretending to be the Statue of Liberty. That's kind of funny.
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0: Hey, it's Reed and Chelsea with you. Okay, Chelsea, Yahoo Lifestyle reporting that cigarettes are creeping back as a, quote, really? Vintage vice in celebrity and social media culture. Kylie Jenner on Vanity Fair, Hailey Bieber in an interview, Dua Lipa's pre-wedding Instagram, all featured cigarettes. And it's very interesting. They're saying, well, what's the theory behind this? Because we know the data on cigarettes. Mm-hmm. Like, mm-hmm. That's not debated.
1: Mm-hmm.
0: And you got wellness culture backlash. You've got some other things here, like post-pandemic nihilism and some other ideas with this. But CDC data still shows cigarettes use has declined substantially over the past 7 years. Smoking reigns the leading cause of preventable death in America. But they're just talking about how you've got some of these celebrities who are bringing it almost to this just kind of
1: is a girl, a woman on the Housewives that famously smokes a cigarette when she's stressed. And it's like
0: how often
1: gotten
0: she's
1: to
0: stressed?
1: Be her thing. Really, it's only like once or twice in a season. It's okay. Not all the time. But it's kind of gotten to be her thing. And it's almost been, you know, made a little famous from that.
0: Mm.
1: So I'm not surprised with what you're saying because I've seen it here and there.
0: It's I'm one of these people, right? You know, where it's like, I'm not going to smoke a cigarette.
1: Mm-hmm.
0: But if people want to, right. And you know the health risks,
1: mm-hmm.
0: This is a free country.
1: Yep.
0: My only concern is just like, you know, you can't be a drag on society in the future for those life decisions. And that's just smoking, you know, and that's one of the things that gets to be kind of interesting. It used to be in the 1800s. I mean, it's just, you know, and not that they knew what the hell things were at that time. But yeah, you've got some of these younger women.
1: Really?
0: On their socials and their stuff that.
1: Okay.
0: Yeah. Now, the one thing it notes here that I just want to bring up, Chelsea and I are 90s kids. I mean, to the kids of today, they used to have in the bar, you just smoked.
1: I know.
0: And I remember.
1: Oh, yeah.
0: When that was banned.
1: Mm-hmm.
0: And that was not good for a lot of bar owners.
1: Right.
0: Good. Some bar owners liked it, but...

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5: Today, a mix of sun and clouds, a high in the low 90s. A partly cloudy one tonight, lows in the low 70s. Tomorrow, mostly sunny, highs again in the low 90s. Tomorrow night, mainly clear, lows again in the low 70s. By Saturday, more sun than clouds, with highs in the upper 80s, lows falling to the low 60s overnight. On Sunday, mostly clear, highs in the mid 80s, lows dropping to the upper 60s.

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1: Today, a mix of sun and clouds, a high in the low 90s, a partly cloudy one tonight, lows in the low 70s. Tomorrow, mostly sunny, highs again in the low 90s. Tomorrow night, mainly clear, lows again in the low 70s. By Saturday, more sun than clouds, with highs in the upper 80s, lows falling to the low 60s overnight. On Sunday, mostly clear, highs in the mid 80s, lows dropping to the upper 60s.

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1: A lacrosse man, 42-year-old Eugene Spears, will spend 6 years in federal prison, followed by 5 years of supervised release for possessing more than 50 grams of methamphetamine with intent to distribute. Spears pled guilty to the charge on March 23rd. The sentencing is the result of a traffic stop in Berryville in Crawford County back on February 28, 2025, where agents found more than 250 grams of meth inside the vehicle. La Crosse County is looking to discontinue the regional SMRT bus service at the end of the year. Program costs are projected to go up nearly $200,000 next year. Monroe, Vernon, and Crawford counties have discontinued their financial support. There would be a public hearing before a possible cancellation. The program has been in place since 2012. A plea deal appears likely for the La Crosse man and registered sex offender arrested on charges he intentionally photographed 24 minors at a sporting event at DeSoto Schools back in October of 2024. A plea and sentencing hearing for 42-year-old Jonathan Stotts has been set for tomorrow. Extreme heat is causing pavement buckles on roads in Wisconsin, and the state DOT is warning drivers to stay alert. One occurred last night around 5 that closed one lane on I-90 eastbound near the Highway 157 ramp near Onalaska. The La Crosse County Highway Department was called to fix the pavement buckling. All lanes were reopened by 8 last night. While it's difficult to predict if or where the buckling may occur, the DOT offers these tips. Watch for slowing traffic and be ready to move over for all roadside workers, including highway crews, as they repair damaged pavement. If necessary, report serious pavement issues by calling 911 and be ready to provide specific location information. And because of the extreme heat and poor air quality, tonight's Moon Tunes in La Crosse has been canceled. Now you're up to date. Boomer Gala, Magnum Media News.

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0: The 135th Annual La Crosse Interstate Fair is underway in West Salem, and the music is rolling all week long. 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Then Saturday, the fair cranks it up again with Blue Collar 40, live from 8:30 to 12:30. 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
1: 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Jason Collum has still walking and juggling on stilts throughout the fairgrounds. There's a children's scavenger hunt, commercial exhibits on display, the kids pedal tractor pulls at 6:30, and the La Crosse Fairgrounds Speedway has their Thursday night street drags. 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Jason Collum and his stilts throughout the grounds. The children's scavenger hunt, commercial exhibits on display. 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
5: Today, a mix of sun and clouds, a high in the low 90s, a partly cloudy one tonight, lows in the low 70s. Tomorrow, mostly sunny, highs again in the low 90s. Tomorrow night, mainly clear, lows again in the low 70s. By Saturday, more sun than clouds, with highs in the upper 80s, lows falling to the low 60s overnight. On Sunday, mostly clear, highs in the mid 80s, lows dropping to the upper 60s.

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1: A lacrosse man, 42-year-old Eugene Spears, will spend 6 years in federal prison, followed by 5 years of supervised release for possessing more than 50 grams of methamphetamine with intent to distribute. Spears pled guilty to the charge on March 23rd. The sentencing is the result of a traffic stop in Berryville in Crawford County back on February 28, 2025, where agents found more than 250 grams of meth inside the vehicle. La Crosse County is looking to discontinue the regional SMRT bus service at the end of the year. Program costs are projected to go up nearly $200,000 next year. Monroe, Vernon, and Crawford counties have discontinued their financial support. There would be a public hearing before a possible cancellation. The program has been in place since 2012. A plea deal appears likely for the La Crosse man and registered sex offender arrested on charges he intentionally photographed 24 minors at a sporting event at DeSoto Schools back in October of 2024. A plea and sentencing hearing for 42-year-old Jonathan Stotts has been set for tomorrow. Extreme heat is causing pavement buckles on roads in Wisconsin, and the state DOT is warning drivers to stay alert. One occurred last night around 5 that closed one lane on I-90 eastbound near the Highway 157 ramp near Onalaska. The La Crosse County Highway Department was called to fix the pavement buckling. All lanes were reopened by 8 last night. While it's difficult to predict if or where the buckling may occur, the DOT offers these tips. Watch for slowing traffic and be ready to move over for all roadside workers, including highway crews, as they repair damaged pavement. If necessary, report serious pavement issues by calling 911 and be ready to provide specific location information. And because of the extreme heat and poor air quality, tonight's Moon Tunes in La Crosse has been canceled. Now you're up to date. Boomer Gala, Magnum Media News.

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6: Today, a mix of sun and clouds, a high in the low 90s, a partly cloudy one tonight, lows in the low 70s. Tomorrow, mostly sunny, highs again in the low 90s. Tomorrow night, mainly clear, lows again in the low 70s. By Saturday, more sun than clouds, with highs in the upper 80s, lows falling to the low 60s overnight. On Sunday, mostly clear, highs in the mid 80s, lows dropping to the upper 60s.

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Hey, it's Natalie, and happy Thursday to you. I hope you guys are having a beautiful day out there. I can't wait for tomorrow because tomorrow's Friday, which means we'll be kicking off the weekend soon.

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3: 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Jason Collum has still walking and juggling on stilts throughout the fairgrounds. There's a children's scavenger hunt, commercial exhibits on display, the kids pedal tractor pulls at 6:30, and the La Crosse Fairground Speedway has their Thursday night street drags. Tomorrow, various judged fair events throughout the grounds, fun on the run entertainment on the family entertainment stage, Jason Collum and his stilts throughout the grounds, the children's scavenger hunt, commercial exhibits on display, the Cooley Region Woodturners demo, the Little Sports Dairy Show, the Cooley Region Woodcarvers demo, the Little Used Sheep Show, the Cheeseland Youth 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

0: Hey, it's Natalie. Well, coming up in the FIFA World Cup Finals, Spain and Argentina going head-to-head. It is going to be quite the production. They're putting it on par with the Super Bowl. Post Malone, along with Nicole Scherzinger, Robbie Williams, and more, will be doing the closing ceremony, which will happen right before the game. Jennifer Hudson will be doing the U.S. national anthem. And then at halftime, you've got Shakira, Madonna, BTS, and Justin Bieber performing. This is like high level. Plus, we hear that Tom Cruise is going to be there making some kind of appearance, but they haven't said much about what he will be doing.
1: 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Then Saturday, July 25th, Classic Rock comes to life. 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
6: Today, a few clouds, highs in the low 90s, heat index near 102. Tonight, partly cloudy skies again, lows falling to the low 70s. For tomorrow, mostly clear with similar highs in the low 90s. Tomorrow night, nearly clear, similar lows in the low 70s. Saturday, mainly sunny, a high in the upper 80s, lows falling to the mid 60s.

Well, watch what you eat. Over 6,000 infections of the stomach's parasite, cyclosporiasis, have been reported in more than 40 states. A cluster of cases in Ohio, West Virginia, Michigan, and Kentucky are likely tied to contaminated lettuce. Now, listen, it could be on many different things. It's been known to be on raspberries and parsley and things like that in the past. That doesn't mean that you can't eat those. There's been no detected parasite on those this time. But if you're looking for safer fruits and vegetables to eat, they say bananas, kiwis, avocados, and potatoes are a lot safer, lower risk due to their peelable skins and thick coverings.

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Hey, it's Natalie. I know I can't be alone in this, okay? I have saved some clothing for many years just because, I don't know, I couldn't get rid of it. It holds memories for me or something. I'm not sure. So I have like this one drawer that the saved clothing goes into. So now the 90s and early 2000s are making a comeback clothing wise. So my daughter will be like picking out stuff and she's like, hey, can you buy this for me? And I was like, oh, wait, hold on. And I will go to the save drawer and pull out something that's like exactly like what she wants to buy. And she's like, what? I can wear vintage mom clothes? Sweet. So then she like takes this and she wears my clothing from the 90s. I mean, if we're being completely honest here, I'm saving money for being a pack rat.

0: 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Coming up, Hendrix, Maroon 5, and Michael Jackson on the way.
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6: Tonight brings a few clouds, lows dropping to the low 70s. Tomorrow turns mostly clear, highs in the low 90s, and tomorrow night stays nearly clear with lows again in the low 70s. Saturday looks mostly sunny, highs in the upper 80s, with a gentle northwest breeze. Sunday brings a few clouds, highs

0: Hey, it's Natalie. Well, how would you feel about a robot teaching your kids? Because this is actually happening in Western New York. A school district will have a teaching aid that is a humanoid robot. So it'll look more human. It'll have silicone skin and hair, but it will be a robot. So the teacher will still be in school. This will be there to assist. She'll be stationary in a seated position. She'll have a wide range of upper body movements and facial expressions. She won't use the student's name, so they'll have to address themselves by a number. So they can say like, hi, Miss Sally, I'm student number 1234. And then Sally would understand what they were talking about previously and could, you know, interpret that and have conversations with them. She can also support the teachers by interjecting if the teacher forgets where they're at in the lesson plan or skips over something. So, you know, backseat teaching. Everybody loves that. Sally is costing the district around $57,000. Now, it's unclear how much a teacher actually gets paid in that area, but this could definitely be a big issue down the line. Also, I feel like this is going to be distracting to the kids. Like, they're just going to want to talk to this robot, even when they don't need to for support in the classroom. Raise your hand if you think this is going to go bad.
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0: Hey, it's Natalie. Well, one hurdle down and another one to go. In the quest to make daylight saving time permanent, the House has officially voted to make it a permanent thing. This advances it to Congress, who will now have to vote on it and whether we decide to continue to change our clocks twice a year or not. I vote for daylight saving time. Yay!
1: You've played it cool and I've played it dumb. Don't you think I'm a little too young to be messed with like that?

0: Hey, it's Natalie. Coming up, your Hollywood headlines. Relive Stranger Things Season 1 in VHS style. And also, there is a new show coming to HGTV. Totally 90s house. I love this. I'm going to tell you all about it on the way.
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5: Tonight brings a few clouds, lows dropping to the low 70s. Tomorrow turns mostly clear, highs in the low 90s, and tomorrow night stays nearly clear with lows again in the low 70s. Saturday looks mostly sunny, highs in the upper 80s, with a gentle northwest breeze. Sunday brings a few clouds, highs near 86. Monday, showers are possible under partly cloudy skies, with a high in the upper 80s and winds becoming southwest at 10.

0: Hey, it's Natalie, and here are your Hollywood headlines. It's officially been 10 years since Stranger Things first premiered on Netflix, which is kind of crazy. To celebrate, you can now watch the first season in a VHS special edition. Netflix says, rewind and relive the first season with a video store vibe that's glitchy, grainy, and gloriously vintage, just like you'd have rented it in 1983. And just to clarify, no, you're not watching it on VHS. Yes, you are watching it on streaming. It's just digitally de-enhanced, I guess. Family Matters star Jaleel White will host a new HGTV series called Totally 90s House. Two teams of 90s TV stars, including Brian Austin Green, Beverly Mitchell, Jody Sweetin, Melissa Joan Hart, and more, will go up against each other to renovate homes that are stuck in the 90s. I love this. I can't wait to watch this. There will be 6 episodes and it premieres on August 26th.
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Hey, it's Natalie, and the World Cup is set. Argentina will be going up against Spain on Sunday, and they're saying that this FIFA World Cup final will be on par with like the Super Bowl as far as like people watching and how big it's going to be. And more celebrities keep signing on to be part of it. Post Malone will now be part of the closing ceremony, which will happen before the game with Nicole Scherzinger and Robbie Williams. And then, of course, you've got the halftime with Madonna, Shakira, BTS, and Justin Bieber.